when our foremothers and forefathers disappeared behind closed doors, love was made while getting down to the e-funk. A circumcised man gains powers of our universe, shaping him into a being of intellect.

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The android of robotic tendencies in your past dance floor experience will be shed like the skin of a boa constrictor, choking you with the joyful knowledge that everybody's freaky under.

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You know what I'm talking about. Just let me know if you wanna go to that home out on the range. They got a lot of nice girls.

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La radio electrónica. Buy it, use it, break it, fix it, trash it, change it, melt, upgrade it, charge it, point it, zoom it, press it, snap it, work it, quick erase it, write it, cut it, paste it, save it, load it, check it, quick rewrite it, plug it, play it, burn it, rip it, drag it, drop it, zip and zip it, lock it, fill it, curl it, find it, view it, code it, jump and lock it, surf it, scroll it, pose it, click it, cross it, crack it, switch, update it, name it, read it, tune it, print it, scan it, send it, fax, rename it, touch it, bring it, pay.

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1: What song is it do you want to hear tonight?

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This is win or lose. 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Fundamental movement below, when your reality is dreaming.

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1: Thank you. This next one's dedicated from all of us to all of you everywhere.

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Because ultimately, we're not the avatars we create. We're not the pictures on the film stock. We are the light that shines through. All else is just smoke and mirrors, distracting, but not truly compelling.